And therefore, beloved property to us, by nature, by grace, and by desire, by the likes, and our self-involved, and our joy.

Same tag, same short notice. She left to embark on a quest with one focus: to unearth this possible rebirth, the fulfillment of understanding her purpose on earth. No time to waste, she's hopping on a flight. The only way to make her and her fate unite. She's living through passion, life on a whim, ascending through the night. Now the journey begins.

not to discover. That is the question. Whether it is nobler in the mind to nurture growth or to ignore change, and by opposing end evolution, to maleducate, uncommunicate no more, and by uncommunicativeness to say we end the ignorance and the thousand cognitive shocks. That Homo sapien is heir to a stimulus control devoutly intuitive, to discover, to reason, to experiment, perchance to solve. Ah, that's where it is.

prize information. Give us games and stimulation. There's a teaching machine that serves as a management tool. For who would bear the profanation of the classroom? The high-speed electronic digital device, predictable sequence, resourcefulness of learning aid, computer power, computation affirmation, the wonder of dial access information, retrieval systems, programmed instruction, the exciting merit of data processing when dealing with the properties of a concrete product.

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John Trudell, the Santee Dakota Indigenous people, tells us our resistance, our struggle is not sacrifice lost. It is natural energy properly used. The generations remembering the past through a

I'm not tripping off a little shit. Getting big things popping out a little zip. I need my contract with a couple zips and a full fifth.

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Clash, get wrapped like hash in a Rizzler. I raise the levels like tracks on a mixer. Pound on the ground till the cracks and the splints are. Till the impact, measure max on a Richter.

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Clash get wrapped like hash in a Rizzler. I raise the levels like tracks on a mixer. Pound on the ground till it cracks in a splinter. Till the impact measure max on a Richter. That's a lyric now, you don't wanna test folk bars. Man a killer sound boy with a whisper. Spin man like a twister, hasta la vista. Smash like glass in a pitcher. Clash get wrapped like hash in a Rizzler. I raise the levels like tracks on a mixer. Pound on the ground till it cracks in a splinter.

skid. 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Clash, get wrapped like hash in a Rizzler. I raise the levels like tracks on a mixer. Pound on the ground till it cracks in a splinter. Till the impact measure max on a Richter. That's a lyric now, you don't wanna test folk bars. 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Smash like glass in a pitcher. Clash, get wrapped like hash in a Rizzler. I raise the levels like tracks on a mixer. Pound on the ground till it cracks in a splinter. Till the impact measure max on a Richter. That's a lyric now, you don't wanna test folk bars. Man, a killer sound boy with a whisper.

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Like boodoof, boodoof, boodoof. 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

0: fi pull a magnum. 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You be get a kick from a para boot.
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0: This a no fire in the blood clot boot. 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
0: Me drink mango lassi, me drink mango lassi. 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
1: Drum machine in suitcase, wrap up in a blanket. 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

Woodoof. 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

0: cafe pull a magnum. 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Them up cap missing tie straps. 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Like one, two, repeat after me. Go soak. 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Dog, you know you're a waste man. 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This a no fire in the blood clot boot. You will get a kick from a para boot.
1: That's true.
0: This a no fire in the blood clot boot. You will get a kick from a para boot.
1: That's true.
0: Me just a look for your honest meal. Ja know me feel a honest feel. Got family and friends that love me for real, that hug me for real. Tell me it's gonna be quite lovely for real. Every day feel like Sunday for real. Thanks and praises.
2: Yeah, yeah.
0: Me drink mango lassi, me drink mango lassi. The feds them a watch me, your friends them a watch me. Pan the camera me spotty. Chain link fence, yeah, me seat when them latchy. Me see the Springfield M79 and the M16. Pan the Jeep when them catchy. The little one with the clock, him care hold steady like him a ditty bop. Or a milli rock in a minibus with the wheel flat.

0: I had the impression that those two were sort of under a cloud.
1: The charges against them were dismissed.
0: I can't see how it happened. Those two were always so careful. They never took no chance.